change. Listen. Listen, listen. Change. Listen. Listen, listen. Change. With each repetition,

the word from the mind. Oscillating. 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Dividing. Language from repetition. Untangle. The word from the mind. Language. Where everything is dying. Where everything is dying.

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Making me an opposition. Listen, listen, listen. Make me an opposition.

check at AP for the water. 100K I spend on my senora. 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And my ink got McDonald's nuggets. 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Suicide don't Britney Spears. I'm bougie so bitch don't get near. 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Hit the gas, it got flames out the rear. It's a race.

With a couple bad bitches that'll rip the party. If Quavo the QB, I'm Nick Lombardi. Pull up in a space coupe on a link with Marty. I can actually afford to get a pink Bugatti. Hey, yo, Nick, damn, you just do a hit with Gotti. That too, but my niggas send hits like Gotti. It's a rap like them things on the head of a Saudi. Bitch, you my son, go and sit on a pot.

Double check what's the framing for my monologue. Shoot it tight on with no lace on, gotta keep it. Yeah. Rock it, pull back, switch band, low C options. Precious in your new braids. Fix flats in the courtyard to your new place.

0: going through. Should be a call from New York, yeah? I seen your post earlier. I said I'm calling because it won't look like you move. I see you, so I'm calling. 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

Newcomer in the game, sweet monster, sitting a table like a mobster. 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I often feel so sore. 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Why not the monster? I won't be the master. I am a winner. Strong king the peasant. MTD, always ready. Finish him, this is party. MTD, always ready. Finish him, this is party. Strong king meme, not Buddhist. Thunder with the diplomacy. That name of the classic. Ce trophée will be fantastic. 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

0: 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Coming, you Nick. Grab that Uber, it's coming with me.
1: Yeah. 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
2: Oh, yeah. Got love for the youth, man. They call me the hoop. I'm striving for greatness. I'm more than a bitch. Made a way for myself. Just give me my flowers. Cause bumping that Dre, you can hear him from Howard. At the end of the day, man, it's me versus me. If I see shit, I'm blowing my peak. Got love for the six, nigga. Free me, go Lee. 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Blowing up every street. When real head died, I was trying to bit rips. I shed me a tail while making this shit. 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When I fail, I lie. But a nigga still sent it. Today it went bad. Tomorrow could be worse. I've been to my cup. If I pick up some perks. I walk with a smile, but a nigga still hurt. Got love for my hood. Shit, family first. I'm the king of the price, made a name in the spot. My auntie, my baby, she all that I got. When Miles had died, I would deal my feds. When the Lord of the shit, I'm the hope in my trenches. Man, rob niggas bluffing, they all in my mansions. It's me and my P, we standing on bench. Trick shot with this bike, nigga, that was legit. It's just poured us some Trissy, I feel like we're chemists. When real head died, I was trying to bit rips. I shit me a tail while making this shit. Shit, too many strikers, we all with me. When I fail, I lie, but a nigga still sent it. Today it went bad, tomorrow could be worse. I've been to my cup if I pick up some perks. I walk with a smile, but a nigga still hurt. Got love for my hood, shit, family first.

the youths. Breaking what we building. 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Fuck nah. I can't teach drive, but I can show you what to do. Breaking my distractions on that flack and fuck that slack and killing loops. Turn me up, son. I ain't taking no losses. I ain't taking no fools.